0: just what is it that you want to do?
1: Well, we want to be free. We want to be free to do what we want to do. And we want to get loaded. And we want to have a good time. And that's what we're going to do.
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22 years of In The Mix Radio. Thank you to all our listeners all around the world. Thank you to all our hosts and DJs for being with us for such a long time. Hope to hear you the next 22 years. In The Mix Radio. So, jetzt muss auch mal irgendwann Schluss sein, ey.

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It's Judgment Day. In the North, computers are taking over the world. In the East, humans are becoming slaves to their own creations. In the South, people are running for their lives. In the West, you have to choose. You can run, or you can hide. You can talk, or you can fight. But remember, everything you say can and will be used against you.

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0: 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Today's hits. Tomorrow's hits. In the Mix Radio. All hits. All day. All night.
1: 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Hello. 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
2: 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Kathy was walking home all alone to this dark, silent, black night. No stars in the sky at all. Really, really cold.
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1: 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While we kick off with Binary Finery, this is 1998 in the Chicola remix.

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1: Another great track by BLR. Where are you heading this weekend?
0: This weekend is going to be a fun one. It's a blast from the past. It's Ibiza Trans Week, always this time of the year. And one of the nights that cannot not be there is God's Kitchen at Amnesia. That's where I'll be playing with Fergie, Paul van Dijk, and many, many more. So really looking forward to that.
1: It's actually exactly 25 years after the first time you played God's Kitchen at Amnesia. So it's kind of a celebration.
0: Is that so?
1: Yep.
0: Oh, wow. I didn't even know that. Hey, right now, Aname and Elvira Alfaro, and You Are Home.

0: You tune into Resonation Radio, episode 304. You just heard Marcus Schulz with Second Tomorrow, followed by an absolute classic reimagined Dave Clark, Wisdom to the Wise in a Joris Voorn remix.
1: Absolute classic indeed. I actually found the original vinyl in your vinyl room last week.
0: When yeah, you were sniffing around.
1: Sniffing around your vinyls. Yeah, yeah. And you actually bumped into him a few weeks ago, right?
0: Yes, I was in Manchester, I think, at the airport. And I'm sitting in the lounge just minding my own business. And all of a sudden, I was like, hey, Ferry. So, and I had to look at him because I hadn't seen him in years.
1: It's like, not two different industries, really, techno.
0: Yeah. Trend. The last time I saw him was in Malta years ago. So I was like, Dave. Yes. So anyway, good to see him again. And as you can hear, a massive reworker by Joris. Now playing Push. He's back with his old sound. I love it. Open the night.

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You just heard my track with Edo Brandwijk called Oh How I Miss You in the club mix. Before that, Ruben de Ronde and York and Angel City and NRG 2000 Slip Away. Thank you all for tuning in today. Make sure to give this video a like, share it with your favorite people. And we're closing the show with Ali and Fila, Roman Messer, Susie Latch, and Anton Palmer. This is Carry Me Away.

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Notice that half step, but yours is a full climb. You're making me dizzy, pumping the junk into my mind. 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